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1: Beep, beep, beep, beep, beep, beep, beep, beep.
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0: par Lucy Lux.
1: Is Tony one of your animals?
2: No, he's a little bit that lives in my mouth.
3: Tony says imaginary friend.
1: Oh. If you were to open your mouth now, could I see Tony?
2: No.
1: Why not?
2: Because he hides.
1: Where does he go?
2: To my stomach.
1: Does Tony ever tell you to do things?
2: I don't want to talk about Tony anymore.
4: Good morning, beautiful day. Good morning, beautiful day.
5: Good morning,
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the sound of the suburbs from the members. Hi, Amy. Thank you for your email to latto@stereounderground.co.uk. She has chosen our next track from this week's featured artist. It's The Wedding Present, and this is Anyone Can Make a Mistake.

Into the Valley, of course, from the Skids, and before that, The Wedding Present, Anyone Can Make a Mistake. Thank you, Amy, for requesting that. Our next track, in fact, our final track from them, as they have been this week's featured artist, is coming up in about 20, 25 minutes' time. And if you enjoyed Lou Reed last week, particularly the epic one we ended with, I'm going to end with another epic one from Lou Reed, which I couldn't fit in last week, which has been requested by someone else. It's too good to avoid. So that is all still to come. And I'm really excited right now because I've got a piece of new music for you that I've been itching to play you ever since it was sent in. You might recognise the name Sarah Jane Smith. Now, Sarah has been a listener to the programme for quite a while and has come up with some brilliant requests over the years. And then I had an email from her a couple of weeks ago saying, "Hello, Latto. I started writing music in 2023. And this kind of piqued my interest. Thought, oh, I wonder what she's come up with. I'm a local musician and a producer, and I've been working with a guy called John Lewis, who's encouraged me to try and actually record stuff. So I've gone to his studio to record a lot of cover versions. I perform locally as a solo vocalist. And he said to me, 'Do you write your own stuff?' And I said, 'No.' And he chucked me a pen and paper and said, 'You better start then.' So we recorded his home studio in Malden, in Essex, in a garden shed studio, released under his label, Gerrymander Records. It's just the two of us. John plays all the guitars, the keyboard, the engineering duties. I create the feel, the lyrics, the melody, and I layer the vocals. Now, I'm due to release my new single, We Must Sing, on the 22nd of April. Well, that's been and gone. I hope that's going well, Sarah. She goes on to say, all the cover art is by my friend since the late 80s, Vicky Yeats. It's so lovely to do this project with her and showcase her wonderful art. We have chosen between us the covers that we think best suit the song, and she has tweaked them to meet the songs, and they're on her website address, Vicky, V-I-K-K-I, Yeats, Y-E-A-T-E-S, illustration.co.uk. Whilst it's under my name, I also want to make sure I give thanks to John and to Vicky, who make it all possible. Sarah Jane, that's very kind of you, and I completely understand. And there you go. It's a pleasure to read out this email, and hopefully it's done exactly as you wished. She goes on to say, it means a lot. Could you please give it a listen? And if you like it, you're welcome to play it. Well, Sarah Jane, I really like it. So this is that track, We Must Sing, and it's by Sarah Jane Smith. If you want to look her up online, you can find her other offerings as well, and they're very good.

Two tracks that sounded very good back to back. One old, one new. Sarah Jane Smith, We Must Sing, followed by that one from Jesus Jones, The Right Decision. Thank you, Dev, for requesting that by emailing latto@stereounderground.co.uk and saying, Richard, I heard you play Right Here, Right Now by Jesus Jones. The next two tracks that I'm about to request to me sound so much tighter and more cutting edge than the tracks on the Doubt album. Don't get me wrong, Doubt is a good listen, but the tracks on Perverse are so much better. And he requested Zeros and Ones and also The Right Decision. When time permits, please do your best to play either of the above. Cheers, dude. Big up the Archbishop Latto. Many thanks, Dev Gale. Thank you, Dev. I will play Zeros and Ones one day, but I thought I'd play The Right Decision today. Hopefully that was The Right Decision. Oh, the awful, awful. Shouldn't have said that, should I? Let's have two now back-to-back for someone else. A buy one, get one free. It is for Martin. Thank you, Martin, for your email. He says a two-for-one cheeky request for two disco classics, if only. Disco in name, not necessarily in style. The Death of a Disco Dancer by the Smiths and National Front Disco by Morrissey. Morrissey is credited with playing piano on Death of a Disco Dancer. I didn't know that. Thank you very much, Martin, in beautiful sunny Luton Town, he says. Let's have both of them back to back.

Morrissey, the National Front Disco, and before that, Death of a Disco Dancer from the Smiths. Thank you, Martin, for requesting those. Hi, Kate. She has chosen our final track from this week's featured artist, The Wedding Present. This is Come Play With Me.

Whenever I play that track, I always remark about how beautifully atmospheric it is, but it really, really is, isn't it? It's a wonderful composition, The Passions, I'm in Love with a German Film Star. And before that, the track Kate requested from The Wedding Present, Come Play With Me. That was the final one from them, as they've been this week's featured artist. If there's a track or artist you'd like on the programme, Latto, L-A-T-T-O, at stereounderground.co.uk is the email address. You can find full details on the TV version of the programme, the live show that we've got coming up at the end of May, links to the TV schedules, links to Mixcloud for all previous editions of this, the audio version, and how you can subscribe to the audio channel, to the Mixcloud channel, and get all the bonus editions as well. We're doing some cracking mystery mixtapes at the moment. We've just done one for 1984, which is always slightly controversial, because it gets very new wavy as opposed to punky and rocky, and that's when people start turning in their kind of diverse musical loves and passions. They all start fusing, and that's when you get a bit of a debate going. See what you think. Become a subscriber and you're helping support the future of the programme as well, and I really appreciate it. Let's have two back-to-back that are both connected by the word kerosene, and these were requested by, who was it on email? Oh, I nearly had it here and then I've lost it. It wasn't Dev, I've just done Dev. It wasn't Phil. Oh, it was Jennifer Goody, who says, Richard, a band I've been following for a few months put out a new song. They're called Kerosene Cocktail and it's called Polaroids. We'd love to hear it on Stereo Underground. If you could play She's Kerosene by The Interrupters as well, which I've done many times. It's a good track, though. It would be a great cocktail. Roll on, May. Looking forward to seeing you at the gig. Jen Goody and family. Thank you, Jen. Here we go.

0: The Interrupters, She's Kerosene, and before that, Kerosene Cocktail and Polaroids. Thank you very much for requesting both of those tracks, Jennifer Goody. Let's go through these, the answers in our virtual music pub quiz this week. Thank you, Lenny, for coming up with the first five lyric-based questions.
1: Question one.
0: I was detained, I was waylaid, an emergency stop. That was Stop Me If You Think You've Heard This One Before from The Smiths.
1: Question two.
0: This is Stranger Than I Thought, Six Different Ways from The Cure.
1: Question three.
0: Good times for a change, see the luck I've had can make a good man turn bad. Bye bye bad man from The Stone Roses.
1: Question four.
0: I'm in a hole, I'm in a hole. That's In a Hole from The Jesus and Mary Chain.
1: Question five.
0: Are you ready? Are you ready? This was the irritating one. Caravan of Love from the House Martins. Oh, of course it was. Can you hear you kicking yourself now?
1: Question six.
0: And the track which was requested by Phil Wilson, entitled Can't You See, with three C's in can't, kind of can't you see, was by Vicious Pink. There you go, that new wave band, Vicious Pink. How'd you get on? You want to show off your scores? Commiserate like-minded losers. Hashtag Stereo Underground on socials. Right, before I play the final track, which is an epic one, which has been requested by JJ, I want to plug a couple of people here who sent some lovely emails in. This one from Phil and Chris, who are the Dark Disco guys, who do some brilliant gigs. They have got another one coming up, the Maidstone Fringe Festival, which is run by their good friend Clive Austin. Every year it gets loads of dozens of venues in Maidstone to showcase the best local music and creative talent, and they're doing it over the May Day bank holiday weekend. There are loads of bands, as well as all the comedy and tons of other stuff. Well, Clive has asked Dark Disco to do their thing at Drake's Cork and Cask Pub down by the river in central Maidstone. That's Drake's Cork and Cask Pub by the river in Maidstone on Friday the 1st of May. They'll be setting up at the front bar from 7:30, playing a load of punk, goth, new wave classics, post-punk. However, during the show, they'll also be doing their part to promote local alternative bands like The Girl Band, The Dead Star Boys, Cream Soda. Really good. The Dead Star Boys, they're saying, are really, in particular, brilliant suggestion for Stereo Underground. Apparently, they cite The Vapors as one of their major musical influences. Oh, check them out. That's a good shout. Thank you. They said they're looking forward to doing, of course, the DJing at the Concord Club on the 30th of May. That should be brilliant. Thank you, guys. I hope your gig goes well. That's the Drake's Cork and Cask Pub on Friday the 1st of May. Get down there from 7:30. And hi, Ali McKay, who says, appreciate getting an avalanche of emails now. Heard your son during the Pretty in Pink session. He sounded like he had a bit of wherewithal about him. Plays chess, etc. Perhaps he could help you with your inbox crisis. I don't remember talking to him about chess, or are you having a joke about the fact that that was a long one? Tell me how to buy the SU mug. Oh, you can't get the mug anywhere other than at the gig. So you've got to come to the gig, Ali. And thank you for your request for the TV version of Stereo Underground with Frank Carter and the Rattlesnakes. I'll see if I can dig that out as well. And thank you for your kind comments. Okay, final track is courtesy of JJ. But I've also got to reveal, my goodness, pathetic drum roll, who's going to be featured artist next week? It is going to be The Jam. Yes, it will be The Jam, and that has been requested by a fair few people in recent times, but specifically Neil McCarthy. Thank you, Neil McCarthy, for your influence to have The Jam back in the featured artist slot. So what should we have from The Jam? Let me know, latto@stereounderground.co.uk. Right, on to the final track. Now, this one was requested by JJ, who was gutted I didn't play it last week. It is a Lou Reed one. This is Sad Song. It's epic. It's off the album Berlin, and it's beautiful. Thank you so much.

0: time, the strange folk found their way into the higher reaches of the mountain, and it was there that they found the caves of unimaginable sincerity and beauty. By chance, they stumbled upon the place where all good souls come to rest. The strange folk, they coveted the jewels in these caves above all things, and soon they began to mine the mountain, its rich scene fueling the chaos of their own world. Meanwhile, down in the town, the happy folks slept restlessly, their dreams invaded by shadowy figures digging away at their souls. Every day, people would wake and stare at the mountain. Why was it bringing darkness into their lives? And as the strange folk mined deeper and deeper into the mountain, holes began to appear, bringing with them a cold and bitter wind that chilled the very soul of the monkey. For the first time, the happy folk felt fearful, for they knew that soon the monkey would stir from its deep sleep. Then there came a sound, distant first, that grew into cacophony so immense that it could be heard far away in space. There were no screams. There was no time. The mountain called Monkey had spoken. There was only fire. And then, nothing.
1: Oh, little town in the USA, time has come.

I don't die on a Sunday, because that seems like the most obvious day to die. I hope I go on a Friday when they least expect it, in my element when it comes to surprise. I wonder what day I'll fall in love, or if it'll be a gradual process like falling asleep. One that takes weeks and weeks, then only runs for one season like it's Freaks and Geeks. Always hoped it'd be autumn with its leaves and fleece, a full circle around the lake to avoid the geese. And then I stare at our reflection, cause we find

thing. 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

Mars Day last week. 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I think weren't listening when she told me. Was thinking about that parking fine. Counting 14 days, has it been 2 weeks? Words speak too late, but you're marking mine. Cardinal sign, yeah. New season, United, Arsenal live. Need to get back that 35 squid. Put it on 2-1 United. 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Either way, it's already win-win. 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Swear, even the bus driver beats her. Rose full of thorns. 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I'm backseat driving, front seat leaning back. 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
3: 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Wake up and listen. Wake up and listen. 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Wake up and listen. 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

0: There were survivors, witnesses. There were visitors, messengers. There are descendants, reports, rumors,
1: conflicting accounts from the storytellers.
2: The earth wobbles on its axis. The climate became
3: I'm a scientist.
2: More and more
3: I refused to cooperate.
2: Unstable.
3: It was a question of ethics. I did not agree with their plans or their visions for a new world. New? It was intolerable.
2: It began
3: barbaric beyond all redemption.
2: To get colder.
3: They couldn't convince me otherwise.
2: And colder.
3: I was, of course, left behind.
2: Winters grew longer. There were extreme
1: rumors abound. There are tales of real estate transactions,
2: torrential rains,
1: relocations, disappearances. Tales of aborted projects, catastrophes, and then great black silences.
2: The sun's action.
4: Well, he could be anywhere, you know. Out of state, out of body, out of mind.
2: The gravity of the moon.
4: He might have gone to colonize Planet 3 to think.
2: Changes in the distribution of the Earth's mass.
4: No one seems to know anything more than rumor.
2: There were volcanic eruptions.
1: Or then again, perhaps it happened like this.
2: Fishers.
1: He went out to get a pack
2: ground.
1: Of cigarettes. Stopped for a beer and met this man at the bar.
2: The
1: well,
2: western coast.
1: You know how that can be.
2: Eastward.
1: He forgot to go home.
2: The Imperial Valley.
1: But that was weeks ago, you say.
2: The city
1: Maybe
2: of
1: longer?
2: The century sank.
1: City has shifted.
2: Changes in the orbital geometry.
4: I sent a letter of inquiry.
2: Caused by the gravitational
4: It was returned. Stamped whereabouts unknown. No forwarding address.
2: They were all
4: that was before the city had shifted.
2: On the other side of the sun.
3: Rumors. Rumors.
2: The
3: of what were called acts of expediency.
2: Trembled. The great vertical city. Split in two.
1: It is said that the chemical bank had fallen into the hands of other mapmakers. Construction and development,
2: sea.
1: Monitoring systems for drainage
2: there
1: was their objective,
2: migrations,
1: not alchemy.
2: Military controls, legions of the lost.
1: According to the
2: caravans,
1: a man left the house one day,
2: a shifting,
1: and without apparent motivation, he simply vanished. The man who attempted to find him by retracing his steps followed the same course.
2: The wobble increased.
1: He became what he pursued
2: until it exceeded the equilibrium point. The spin became unstable.
1: All the cities shifted.
2: The earth tumbled over in space.
1: Some to the right, some to the left.
2: The sun appeared
1: the cities of desire
2: sky.
1: And the cities of despair.
2: City of Bury.

predictions about the future of the square are more difficult than most. On the threshold of this amazing journey about to begin in this building, I would like to be able to sound a trumpet call, proclaim a manifesto, and give you another of those rally cries which are so clamorous. Then we could ride off into the decline of the west and tumble over the precipice which awaits us around the corner. It's a place in which the most contradictory missiles clash against each other. A deafening clatter of contradictions. Manifesto against manifesto, image against image, action penetrating action. Under one roof, a three-ring circus, gallery, theater, and cinema. A space open till all hours, transforming from one function to another constantly within the space a group of people in a square. Striking back, embracing it, creating it, new shapes, sights, sounds, touches, smells,

0: the music at 2:30 quarter. And then on the following Saturday, I'll finish off Nashville for you on the last track, if I can find something to talk about. But as I never go anymore with anything in this place, it's
1: Das war die Ursendung von Intense and Rebellious 2, 80s Experimental Tapes from 8 Countries von Essential Madness Radio. 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

0: Yes, here we are, Radio Runaway. This time not really from London, but kind of on the way to London Town. Yes, the word of the fucking month. Yes, I'll give you another song first and then we talk more. All right, here we go with The Horrors in Klein.
1: Money make the world go round. Keep your mouth shut.

0: please stand up? Please stand up. If you're with the Triple Nine, can you please stand up? Can you please stand up? With the real Triple Nine niggas, please stand up. Please stand up. If you're with the Triple Nine, can you please stand up? Can you please stand up?
1: Money got a hood, nigga.

Yeah, it's amazing how many great people hit the big times in London, and where London played such a big role in their development. Beethoven was there, and he was totally blown away. And then as well, the great Karl Marx, who in 1999 got voted the most influential thinker to ever come from London, or be from London in some form and way. He lived there 30 years, something like that, I heard. So that's just, wow. Yeah, Karl Marx seemed to have loved that town as much as me and suffered like me. He was poor with his family and everything. They were proper struggling. Like from the sound of it, it was pretty much like we used to live in London. Where we used to, when I came there, I remember the day when I, or the days I arrived there, I got the famous, the London fog. So you arrive there, and especially in the evening, it's you can't just about see the hand in front of your face. It was so foggy. It was really spooky. You go around as well. I was straight in Brixton, and you know, you go around there, and you go in the side streets, and the dodgy side streets and everything, and you see kind of the shadows hushing around in the darkness and stuff. It was super spooky, and it was so great. It really had the Jack the Ripper atmosphere, although Jack the Ripper was in Whitechapel and I was in Brixton. But it was such a good atmosphere. I loved it straight away. It was, I mean, how can you not love it? I arrived from the airport. I came out of the train station, you know, Brixton Tube Station. You come up, pretty white stairs and so on. And talking of white stair, there was a dude standing up there. He was there for quite a long time, several years. And he had the art of rolling his eyes back so they were all white, you know, white eyeballs. So he had the white stare. And he was a doom merchant. He was going, you know, like the American Christians, now the presidential gang. They're all like, Armageddon, Armageddon is coming, Satan, and blah, blah, blah. He was talking only negative, the worst stuff. It's like American Christian or like a Kreuzberger punk. So, you know, that dude was dooming away like nobody's business. And right next to him was a dude from, I don't know where he was from, but he had dreadlocks, long dreadlocks, and he was selling incense. And he was just in a good vibe and had a little bit of music going on, and he was just chilling and sending his incense and just spreading good vibration. And behind them was passing by, beside the hundreds of millions of people, this like tiny Japanese plastic yogurt baker cars with proper subwoofer in it, and it's like the whole car would vibrate behind him. Something fantastic. I come out of the station, I was, oh Lord, Allahu Akbar, this is the place to be. This is just great. I love this straight out. So yeah, and then through the foggy night, I found my first squad parties, and it was just great. I knew this is the place for me to be in 99. Yeah, I think Karl Marx, I don't know if the doom merchant dude was there already then as well, but yeah, Karl Marx was developing his thoughts there more and more increasingly, especially the British Library was especially helpful for him. He was, because it was the most, there was no internet, you know, so it was the most complete library in the world, so they said. I mean, it's in every country they say we got the best and the first and so on. Everyone invented the light bulb and telephone, but it was a very big one, is a very big and wonderful library. And he was developing, reading Hegel, etc. And he was developing his thoughts there, and living in poverty and in the neighborhood and like in Dean Street and stuff. Where I'm gonna be playing a gig. I don't know if it's directly in Dean Street, but okay, I'm jumping ahead of myself. But yeah, so Karl Marx was there a long time, and really had the kind of a very, very important of his times. So good on you, London man. There's another one, you, beside Beethoven and Marx and Bonzino. I mean, really, you can be proud of yourself. I'm so full of myself today. I'm happy. I gotta unroll this all like step by step while I'm in a good mood. You know, basically because I'm going to London and Arsenal. Yeah, well, I get to that later. For Marx to football, it's a bit too hard to jump. So I give you now. What do I have? One sec.
another person who had a really important time and who wouldn't be, wouldn't have been him if he wasn't living in London and living in exile in London, was Shane McGowan from the Pogues. He as well became the Pogues because they were in London. They were not Irish. No dogs, no Irish, and no, what was it, Germans? And so there's another Irish people who are kicking some shit loose. Now, at the moment, you might have heard of them, Kneecap. And so I got a hot take off them. Yeah. The track is called The Hood. Right on. Give it to us, Kneecap. The youth is bringing it on, you know? Come on, everybody. Take an example of them. Kick some shit loose. The Hood, Kneecap.

H double E double O D. That's what it's called. Right, next one is Pisse with Work Life Balance. The thing is, I got it here in front of me, but my glasses are somewhere where my beer isn't. So I stay with the beer, not the glasses. So every time I have to read the song, it's gonna be like, yes, granddaddy, what is that words? It's Pisse. Work Life Balance. Not something I know anything about. So they tell me, isn't that great? Only here on Radio Runaways.

pissy. I don't know if they got any connection to London, but I really like them. Dig them very much. I hope it's not like Slayer and AC/DC, two bands I've never seen. Unlike Motorhead, I've seen a million times in London. But now to the queen, the real queen of London, Suxy and the Banshees with Drop Dead Celebration.

0: Celebration.
1: So good. I was asking my ex-flatmate Helen which Suksi and the Banshees to play. She came over a funny Facebook conversation. She was on some question, answer and question and Q&A thing in London with Marty McCarrick was there, part of Suksi and the Banshees, which I didn't know. Is somebody I snogged once very passionately on a New Year's Eve party. I got a lot of trouble for that. So now every time I see him, I'm really embarrassed. So I hope now when I come to London, I can de-embarrass the situation for myself and for him. I don't know if he even realized that or remembers it. But yeah, he's a part of Suksi and the Banshees as well. And that's great in London. You meet a lot of people who are really talented people. Not only Karl Marx, but lots of differently known people who are really talented there. This is really cool. So yeah, Helen, I used to live with an Ickberg Road near the Murder Mile. That is up in the north in Clapton. And well, there are several stories to tell from there. Beside that, we had the Murder Mile Gun Club we had an air gun thing, and we were shooting. We had you could sit like typical English, you know, like this little houses, little flats there with a garden thing in the back, and you can sit in your living room and have access directly veranda wise to your garden. So we had the back wall, we put some bottles and so on, so we shot that with our air gun in the afternoon, getting drunk with Dave Penny, for example, and Giff, all good people who are partying somewhere else now. But damn, we had a good time, Dave and Giff. And luckily, Helen never pulled out a real gun. She's an American. She pulled that on some party one day. That was quite a shocker. But I think I mentioned her on the last show because she's the one that and Dave and Giff, they fell asleep on the Ramones thing. So that's my special relationship to Ramones is down to my Ickberg Road times, Murder Mile. One funny thing happened. There was loads of funny things happened there. Beside the cat that, yes, Julie, came from your room. And it was quite a bit furry cat. So it was lying there, and when they were rolling, some weed was get stuck in the fur, and the cat was coming down to me, and then getting some more cuddles on my side of the place, and brought me the weed. That was really nice. Well, there was a guy who thought it was really smart. There was quite a lot of dealing and shit going on and so on. That guy was so smart. He called himself the Silver Fox. And he stashed loads of stuff in our house. Meaning, we have the risk and he makes the profit. Not a cool thing to do. Especially when you have some serious hounds in the house with a good nose. So we did find that stuff. And sold it right under his nose. First, he got a warning, and half of his stuff was gone. Second time he did it, as silver foxy he was, we took it all and sold it right under his nose. What a fox he was. Yeah, Ickberg Road. That was great times. It was really good. Mental, I tell you. Mental stuff. Next is I have Kim Gordon. I tell you a story straight away. And this is around the corner in Church Street. There is now Mr. Thurston Moore, you know, Sonic Youth and all that. And he is gentrifying that area, pushing the pram. No fucking joke. He's pushing a fucking pram around there, having a teenage model girlfriend, and pushing the pram around there, and being a really boring prick in a street we used to have a lot of fun, but now can't afford to do anymore because of people like him. Isn't that great? Kim Gordon, on the other hand, just put out a new record called Play Me, and it's really good. And again, really surprising in the sounds and her choices and so on. It's a really good record. Please, everyone, run there and buy it so she can keep going. Because, you know, we don't make money with this anymore. I, anyway, don't anymore. But even people like Kim Gordon, I must feel that there's not so much money in it anymore. So please, people, run there. And new record just out now called Play Me. And of that, we got a track. We got a track which is called Blackout, Kim Gordon.

0: All right. JPEG Mafia with Baby Girl. There always gonna be some JPEG Mafia, I think, in my shows. Until they make the next record, I'm gonna play all the records they made up to now. I really dig them. JPEG Mafia, great stuff. And they kind of recommended in some interview New Orleans. Damn, that's a proper doom medley New Orleansy band with a song called Depress. Band name I Hate God, with I as in I need an eye doctor. Well, that's not really clear. I need it. Every doctor is kind of an eye doctor. Well, the bits you see with, and the ones that are so beautiful in you. Right. That was Depressed. Something that is really not depressed is that the Black Arches are playing soon. And they're playing, I'm telling this story one way around, in May, the 17th, St. Leonard, in the Piper, with Gnod. That all really doesn't tell you hardly anything, until I tell you the mighty Sexton Ming is part of Black Arches, and that's going to tell you everything. It's going to tell you it's going to be brilliant, unusual, and absolutely beautiful. That guy is the word genius, unless it's Thierry Henry. Well, he's really great. And yeah, and he proves again with Black Arches. I was so surprised when I heard that. I was like, by chance, I found it somewhere. Well, Ella Guru, I think, great painter. You should check out. And then I checked the music and it's, oh, damn, this is so good. So I'm going to play for you now what I found so good, which is the 8th Tower. Please, everybody, chill out. It's not the 7th Tower, the 12th Tower.
1: It is the 8th Tower.
0: Labu rabu.

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down on death or the car for the rest of your goddamn life. 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Golden iPhone and Burning Man. 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

0: song for Wesley. 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

The Country Teasers with, what's this, Newman? Gary Newman or something like that? Short People. Country Teasers playing Short People live. And now I have a wonderful thing I found in South End. You know, if you can't afford to live in London anymore, like any sensible or non-criminal person, some moved to Hastings, like Ella did, and Sexton, and some moved to South End, the fuck-ups do, like Soraya and me. And then you find genius people. Now I said it. It's Paul. And he made the wobbly lamps there. And then he ran away. Very sensible man. You would have never thought I say that, but he is a very sensible man. I love him very much. And I hope now when I come down, yes, and I will go to South and see Rob and Chris and Red, I hope. And John Bully, great man. Yeah, and they're not only in London, the great people, you know. If you see about the voting and stuff, I hear them all that massively depressed about politics and stuff like that, as every reasonable person should be. But I'm not reasonable. So I fucking laugh about it like a wobbly lambs. And then think about Ellis, the goon.

love them too. It was one of the greatest weeks in London. It was when I was a kid, the first contact off I had with punk, beside this really freaky looking guys in school, way several years above me, and all the teachers and everyone told me, don't hang around with these people. Boom, I was there, of course. They were smoking and they looked dangerous, and they were like, they were the coolest of the school. It was obvious straight away. So they were the punks. And so the first music contact, beside you listen to it here and there, you kind of catch something, was a tape I got. Was one side was UK Subs and the other side was The Clash. So that was my first, like, listening at home kind of punk experience. And many, many, many, many, many, many years later, in London then, I played a support gig in the legendary 100 Club on the same planks Howlin' Wolf played. Some other minor people played there as well, like Stones and stuff like that. Don't know if you heard about them, but yeah, Howlin' Wolf played there. And so I played him some support slot for some other band, some from Notting Hill, and it was kind of a friendship band, obviously. They were pretty crap, really. And in the middle of the set, everyone was getting really nervous and all excited because some guitarist joined them. And yeah, it was Mick Jones from The Clash, London Calling, we heard earlier. And I ended up backstage. And who snows in? Mr. Mick Jones. Not snowing in, actually. He stand a bit. I got a bit enough of the blah, blah, blah, blah. It was a very small backstage area. So we kind of hide. I was kind of there in the corner a bit. And I see him trying to skin up like a really shitty joint because his hash was crap. Yeah, rich people smoke shitty hash too. He looks a bit like he smokes any hash, so therefore. I approached him and told him that he probably, that's the reason why he plays in a crap band, because he smokes shitty hash. And I had some real nice Afghan. So, of course, that's what you do when you see Mick Jones. You try to show off. No. But, yeah, I guess. So, so I skinned up and we started smoking joints. We were hiding behind the fridge then, sitting down. And like, I don't know, for it felt like an hour. But it's probably just very few minutes. Now, it was quite a good while. And we're skinning up and smoking this Afghan hash. And he was hiding a bit from people, I think. And I had a really cool conversation with him. And the weird thing is, it's probably connected with Afghan hash. I hardly remember anything of the conversation, just the vibe of it. I just remember that I asked him, how does it feel to have been in one of the greatest rock and roll bands ever? And he grins at me, like, with this big smile, you know, everyone, you remember his teeth, and it's like, big, big smile, and he goes, he's fucking great. And it's so cool, I'm really, it's, you know, he's not stressed or stuck up about it, or this or that, like, he was so in peace with himself. Producing later, like, you know, I don't know if you know that, but he's behind Gorillaz, and he's behind, unfortunately, Libertines and stuff like that. So he kept producing stuff. I guess he likes this stuff because they all imitate him. But yeah, it was such a good time. And at the end of the week, or like a weekend after that, I played in Brighton or in Hastings, which is kind of part of London in a way. I played support of the UK Subs. I ended up again backstage with the singer Charlie Harper. And there was a bit open doorwise, so a lot of fans came through, and he had these things there to sign, so everyone all like giving him stuff to sign and so on. And I was sitting next to him again, like, you know, oh, you know, questions. And he gives back the record or whatever it is to the fan, and they're all happy, and then they pass it to me. He said, no, it's for you, you know, keep it, you know. Said, no, you sign as well. I said, all right, cool, man. So I'm sitting next to Charlie Harper, my first punk cassette hero, and signing somebody else's name or whatever, and I signed whatever onto their gear, onto their merch. That was such a good week. Damn, man. Punk rock. I love it. Right, I give you some more Kim Gordon because she's so good. And she's good tomorrow, she's good yesterday. Kim Gordon,
Ah, no. Wait, I confuse this now. Kim Gordon comes afterwards. First, I give you Meat Ruffle, another London band. Meat Ruffle with a Bird song. And, as an answer, I chose this as an answer because UK sub song was Tomorrow's Girls. And this one is called The Bird Song, which is about women as well, I think, in a way. And after this is Kim Gordon with Not Today. Right, now we got it lined up. All right. Okay. Enjoy.

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0: spinning anything.
1: Bang, that's so good. I even gonna tell you now what it, who it is. It's, you know, I think it's a Psychosis. I said this already, you know. And this is kind of a record where he really went over the top. Some lyrics are over the top. But actually, if you listen to them, it's all this screaming and shouting and kind of the weird t-shirts. You remember Sid Vicious having this swastika t-shirt, and it was one of the coolest art punk statements for some people, you know? Never thought that guy was a Nazi, whatever. And, you know, so, I forgot this artist's name now. Yeah, I can't remember what it was. Song is called New Slaves, and he's bang right in what he says, you know? Right, there you go. Before was the queen, the real queen of England. Suits and adventures. Dash, snap. Right, I'm gonna stop the song again.

Good morning. It's May 13, 2020, and it's a Wednesday here in LA. A beautiful sunny morning, very still. One or two little clouds floating by. 59 degrees Fahrenheit, 15 Celsius. Have a great day.

This now is an excerpt from the St. Claude Session 1. I'm fucking this up. All right, this is a little visit back to Berlin. This is St. Claude Session 1 by the brilliant Jealousy Party. I hope to see soon. There is a thing they're putting on, or they're involved with it, and is, of course, in the Villa Curiosum on the 15th of May, which is Friday, I think. Carapax. I think it's organized by Burp Enterprises, and it's a band called Carapax is involved, and I've written them down, but absolutely impossible to read what I've written here. So, 15th of May, several super exciting bands in the Villa Curiosum. You should really go there. If you like music, if you like the stuff I played here today, that is the place to go. It's going to be without Kanye West. So that's, you know, that's all right. So this band, again, is called Jealousy Party. And this is part of a pretty long, 35-minute session called the St. Claude Session 1. And I think it's crazy good. And straight after, Square Pusher put out a new record. Yes, I didn't know. Square Pusher keeps going and going and kept going and going and going. And it's a really interesting, I'd say, kind of like Square Pusher. But it's handmade. It sounds handmade. So it's like a jazz band kind of situation. He's a bass player, which I didn't know. I read up on that for you. And that's really cool. So please check Square Pusher out, same as with Kim Gordon and every other musician. Put the effort in and, you know, instead of yoga class, put some money on the musicians. Please, really do. Because no music, you know, yoga ain't gonna save you. It's music that's gonna save our soul. So, Jealousy Party with the St. Claude Session 1, and afterwards is Square Pusher. It's a mashup. I did some mashup there. I thought it's cool. I don't know if it is. Actually, I just cut them up without listening to it. Let's see what happens. Right on. Okay, before that, it was again the Horrors. Off we go. Jealousy Party.

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This is for Helen.

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Come on.

All right. Most of people who know me, which is all three of you listening, and know that I'm a massive Arsenal fan since the Thierry Henry times, and since then we've been suffering and suffering 22 years, and now it looks like we might do it and become champions of England. So wish us luck tonight at Manchester City, some shake club. I hope not gonna win against our little brothers Crystal Palace, and then it looks proper likely. So when I'm in London, I hope I'm gonna get into the parade. Then they're gonna be parade. It's gonna kill all parades. It's gonna be the parade. North London finally is coming home. Arsenal. But it's not there yet, so we're not gonna, you know, go crazy yet. But it's gonna be beautiful if it happens. Until then, we have to still wait. And we're gonna wait with Meat Ruffle. Again, brilliant band. I mentioned them already, didn't I? It's an ice skating beauty, I tell you. Flabbergasted how beautiful the trumpet player of them is. Ice skating, everything. She got everything. It's Meat Ruffle with Oppenheimer.

are going to be in Brixton most of the time, which, you know, I lived in Hackney and in Brixton, and I love Brixton. And cool thing, you used to see Linton Kwesi Johnson running around there sometimes, shopping and doing the thing and being absolute like a statesman, like a president. He should be the president. Susie Sue, the queen, he'd be the president, Linton Kwesi Johnson. And after that, I have Alabama Free for you. Alabama Free, you might recognize I didn't choose that obvious song, the one of The Sopranos, you know, the one opening song of The Sopranos, that's Alabama Free. And the keyboard player had the same hair as me and wear kind of the same clothes as me, and it's kind of my age, and, you know, skinny dude, and living in Brixton. And it happened to me that I walked down the street and like really excited teenage girl goes, "Oh, you're from Alabama Free, Orlando, Orlando." And so I gave him autographs as Orlando, just to make him happy, you know, that I met them. I give him compliments and be nice to them and everything, you know. So I felt a bit like a star. That's great. I didn't have to do anything with it. So there's Alabama Free, and I had great parties with Alabama Free. When they played, and they played like every second weekend somewhere in the White Lion or in the Windmill or wherever, I had a great party with them. Now it's Linton Kwesi with the Great Insurrection.

Alrighty, we're rolling out. Time is flying. We already passed my plans here. I wanted to play Don't Let Me Down for Arsenal and all, but they don't let me down. They're just gonna trust the process, and eventually we're gonna do it. I know it. Alright, I'm gonna roll you out with Etta James. I'd rather be blind. Thank you. Love you. Good night.

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1: 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After Benjamin Zephaniah, we had The Fall with 50-year-old man. Followed by savages moaning about their husbands. Husbands. And then the magic Mr. John Peel introducing the Boredoms, the kind of band you want on your mother's funeral to play live. I love that. Good. And then a mainstay of our and friend of our radio show, Radio Runaway. JPEG Mafia with some soft track, with some soft title, I'm sure. And a little bit shit in between is from the Sesame Street. There will be several Sesame Streets elements in this today, and then you can please send in your letters of approval and disappointment and tell me exactly what creature of the Sesame Street was giving us these sounds. All right, I think here's one sound of that. I think it's an imitation of what follows after. It's Iggy Pop and the Stooges. It is. Bathing it, baby, bathing it. Get naked. I'm bathing it. What radio?

0: culture now, and it seems a lot of what we watch on TV doesn't have anything to say. Well, some people don't think that's a bad thing, namely US comedian and shambles, Doug Stanhope. Here he is.
1: I'm Doug Stanhope, and that's why I drink. They always said Seinfeld was a show about nothing. And I enjoy that concept, because that's what I look for in a TV show. Nothing. At this age, I don't want to learn anything. I don't want to have to care or pay attention. That's why I try not to read books, because it gets you all thinking and stuff. Who needs that? But even Seinfeld could not have imagined the levels of nothing that television could one day reach. Nobody does nothing better than the Norwegians. They've mastered a concept they call slow TV. One show that's 12 hours long about knitting, nothing but relentless knitting. That is paradise to me.
2: They put cameras on a cruise ship in Norway and filmed an entire six-day voyage, 134 hours, one episode. I would have watched that show in my cabin on that cruise ship. Thanking God I didn't have to lift my neck all the way up to the window to see this. I can just see it's right here on TV. I hope we don't dock before this is over. I need to know how this cruise ends.
1: If only I could make these segments about nothing. Because this is not really who I am. I'm not this angry all the time. Do you think this is what I do at home? Get drunk and go, ah. No, that's why I only do half a dozen of these segments a year. The rest of the time, I'm kind of all right. I'm not like a Sean Hannity who's going to be angry and outraged every goddamn night.
3: I'll bet you $10,000, your charity versus mine, that Congress has a special subsidy the American people don't have.
4: Look,
3: you're going to take the bet, Congressman?
4: Let's talk about
3: are you going to take the bet?
4: No,
3: are you going to take that bet?
4: No, I only
3: because you're lying, that's why.
4: Straight.
1: How do you live like that, Sean? Relax. Just grab a drink and settle down. There's nothing going on. And you're missing it.

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